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0: Every time I'm out, why she stressing me? 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

0: toasted on the corner. 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
1: The superstar playoff run with 23 points and 7 assists, while Tobias Harris added 20 and Duncan Robinson knocked down 5 threes. And Detroit jumped out early and never fully lost control, despite Cleveland fighting all the way back to tie the game late in the fourth. But the Pistons answered with a huge closing run, fueled by defense and transition buckets, forcing 19 Cav turnovers that turned into 31 Detroit Piston points, while James Harden finished with 22 points, 8 rebounds, and 7 assists in the loss. They now West, the defending champions, the OKC Thunder, looked dominant, crushing the LA Lakers 108-90 behind a monster night from Chet. I'm talking about my boy finished with 24 points, 12 rebounds, and 3 blocks while completely controlling the paint on both ends. The Thunder defense smothered LA, holding them to only 37 second half points, while LeBron scored 27 in the loss as OKC continued looking like the team to beat in the playoffs, man. And tonight on Prime Video, both series continue with massive Game 2 matchups as Cleveland tries to avoid falling behind 0-2 in Detroit, while later tonight, the Lakers face major pressure in Oklahoma City with a team that already looks like they in for another championship run. All right, that does it for me. That's been your Posted on the Corner Sports Minute with the playmaker Hollywood Zay. For this story, scores, and more, head on over to postedonthecorner.com. 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And man, go on, give me a follow one time, gang. At Hollywood Zay.
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3: 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They gonna go number one again and again and again. This the best night show in the country. 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

0: chance.
1: No, she said conscience.
2: Oh, messed up.
3: Damn. It's okay, baby. Look it up and call us back. All right,
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1: 1-844-426-POTC. 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
3: 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Look it up and call us back, baby. 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
0: What's up, Amber? 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
2: C-E? Is that what
0: you said? One
2: more
0: time?
1: You said conscious?
0: Yeah.
2: Yeah, like your conscience.
1: Your conscience.
2: Mm-hmm.
0: Yeah.
1: Okay, on your conscience is going to be C-O-N-S-I-N-C-E. I-O-U-S.
2: Nope, nope. Look it up and call us back, baby.
3: It's Steve.
2: Steve, where are you posted on the corner at, boo?
3: I am on the south side in Morrow.
2: You trying to spell a word?
3: Ooh, yeah, I can spell it.
2: All right, in 5 seconds, spell the word conscience.
3: Spell who?
2: Conscience, like your conscience talking to you.
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2: Ooh, ooh. You were close.
0: That is up.
2: You were close.
0: Yeah, you messed up.
2: Look it up and call the best thing.
0: All right, folks. My name is Incognito.
2: I'm DJ Mrs.
0: Who it is?
4: This is Tasha.
2: Hey, Tasha. Where you posted on the corner at?
4: I am posted on the corner in Sandy Springs.
2: I know that's right. So somebody got that answer right. You want to spell a word?
4: Yes.
2: Spell the word conscious.
4: Conscious?
2: Yes. Spell that.
4: C-O-N-S-C-I-O-U-S.
2: Nope, nope. Look it up and call us back, baby.
0: Thank you. I promise you, we got the smartest listeners on the radio.
2: Hi.
0: What's your name?
1: Juicy.
2: I thought that's right. You ready to spell this word, boo?
1: Yes.
2: In 5 seconds, spell the word conscious, Juicy.
1: It's C-O-N-S-C-I-E-N-C-E.
2: Yes,
0: oh, okay. Woo! Woo! 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
3: Okay, let's get into it. Real quick tea for you. So, Rick Ross recently explained why women with a career should quit their jobs, but first, Kelvin Evans, the man accused of stealing unreleased Beyonce music and other items from members of her team during the Cowboy Carter tour stop in ATL, is officially headed to trial next week.
2: So, take that to trial.
3: Yeah, he going to trial, all right. So, per 11 Alive News, Evans appeared in court today for a final pre-trial hearing after rejecting a plea deal. Now, if you recall, the incident happened back in July 2025 when members of Beyonce's team reported that 2 suitcases were stolen from the back of their black Jeep. Now, prosecutors say he could face up to 6 years in prison.
2: Six?
3: Yes. Due to prior convictions, if found guilty on the charges.
2: He ain't leaked no music.
3: That's what I'm saying. For 6 years, you might as well have gave us something.
2: Man, you might want to take them folks driving the Jeep down with you, too.
3: No, for real,
2: they need to be charged for leaving the music.
3: You know, I continue to keep you updated on that as that unfolds. And Rick Ross recently explains why career women should quit their jobs when dating a wealthy man.
6: Of course, ladies, get your education and have your career and all that just to show that you're capable. But when you get with a rich nigga, that's over with. Rich nigga gonna make you quit. I'm the career. Depend on me. That was cool what you was doing, though. I was highly impressed, but that's we got a flight early in the morning. I need you to come with me. Call whoever you gotta call. Let them know you can't make it. You got COVID.
2: Okay.
3: Got COVID.
2: What he said?
3: Yeah, no, not doing that, son. didn't go to school, didn't do all that stuff just to quit. And then also was dating, not my husband.
2: Oh.
3: I'm not going to stop my career for somebody I'm dating. Now I get it with the husband. You still going to hear me on the radio, boo. Come on. It ain't too bad. That's such a thing as PTO, babe. So, you know, I continue to keep you updated on that. You need to recap. You already know we can go. Post it on thecorner.com. Follow your good sis on the gram at DJ Mrs. DJ M-I-S-S-E-S.
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3: Yeah, let's get it.
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1: Hey, Incognito. It's Mocha. I wanted to shout out the whole 313 because I'm in the G. And yes, I have my own business. Follow me on Instagram, Mocha the Mogul. And if you need to get your business in order, baby, I'm the one you call. All right, bye.
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3: What up, y'all? It's Jermaine Dupri, and I just want to congratulate Incognito and DJ Missus on the biggest, having the biggest show in the city. Yeah.
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5: Appreciate that, gang. Round two is officially underway, and the young stars are taking over the NBA spotlight, starting in Detroit, where the Detroit Pistons defended home court with a huge 111-101 Game 1 win over the Cleveland Cavaliers as Cade Cunningham continued his superstar playoff run with 23 points and 7 assists, while Tobias Harris added 20 and Duncan Robinson knocked down 5 threes. And Detroit jumped out early and never fully lost control, despite Cleveland fighting all the way back to tie the game late in the fourth. But the Pistons answered with a huge closing run, fueled by defense and transition buckets, forcing 19 Cav turnovers that turned into 31 Detroit Piston points, while James Harden finished with 22 points, 8 rebounds, and 7 assists in the loss. Then out west, the defending champions, the OKC Thunder, looked dominant, crushing the LA Lakers 108-90 behind a monster night from Chet. I'm talking about my boy finished with 24 points, 12 rebounds, and 3 blocks while completely controlling the paint on both ends. The Thunder defense smothered LA, holding them to only 37 second half points, while LeBron scored 27 and loss as OKC continued looking like the team to beat in the playoffs, man. And tonight on Prime Video, both series continue with massive Game 2 matchups as Cleveland tries to avoid falling behind 0-2 in Detroit, while later tonight, the Lakers face major pressure in Oklahoma City with a team that already looks like they in for another championship run. All right, that does it for me. That's been your Posted on the Corner Sports Minute with the playmaker Hollywood Zay. For this story, scores, and more, head on over to postedonthecorner.com. Follow us on social media at POTC.live. I mean, go on, give me a follow one time, gang. At Hollywood Zay.
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3: Hey, yo, yo, yo, what up? 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You know I'm posted on the corner. Big shout out to my people, Incognito and DJ Missus, for having the biggest show in the city. I already know what it is with me. Love, let's get it.
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1: What's up, everybody? This is Pastor Mike Jr. And there's a word that should come to mind and make you smile. It's called incognito. Incognito means I'm able to be in a room, but not in a room. It means I'm able to move, but people may not detect me. And if somebody listening to me right now, you're frustrated because you're asking for popularity, but you don't know how to manage the seasons of being incognito. Incognito does not mean I don't have it. It means I don't have to flaunt it. It means I am who I am and I'm comfortable in my own skin. So every time you tune on to Incognito, you're not just listening to music. You're not just vibing with your favorite people. What you're saying is that I'm going to be the person in my family who can win and remain humble. Win and not be over the top. Win and just remain who I am. Don't let anybody rush you. It's a generation of people who are rising who are going to be blessed and still know how to be incognito.
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0: Naptown. It's me, L'Oreal, starring L'Oreal to be exact. And you're waking up with the best damn morning show, period. Okay? It's the Morning Hustle on Hot 100.9. You know what it is. 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
1: 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President Rollin, RM, wait. 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
1: Grosky. You know what I'm saying? You got Wham, you got Billy in this. You know what I'm saying?
2: We the best music. While they watching us win. Another anthem upon the
1: biggest you can get. You dig what I'm saying?
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Incognito, right here. Posted on the counter. Andy, tonight at 7 o'clock. You know what time it is? You got to pull up on me. Because without you listening, I wouldn't even have no job. And it's all courtesy of Hot 100.9.

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Alton Walker from the Morning Hustle. 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

Yo, Naptown, it's me, L'Oreal, and grab your coffee and do what you gotta do this morning. 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

runners on the chain. Fresh new J's, AMG switch lanes on. Never been a bow or a lame-o. Never switched up on the gango. Street cred good, I ways old. 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

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Strip club stunt, I'm a stunt hard. 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He Mr. Get It Done. I'm Mrs. One of One. Fall in love every time we link. He got me sprung.com. Mind these girls can't keep it peace. I ain't stressing on you, you ain't stressing on me. Boy, I don't wanna push you on a leash. You a dog, I'm a dog, we can keep it in the streets. I ain't in your bits and you ain't in mine. Yeah, we both outside, that's my

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2: 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Don't they got a hockey team too?
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Morning D, what's going on? 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

Indeed, what's going on? It's me, L'Oreal, from the Morning Hustle. And shout out to all my hustlers repping the East Side. I see ya. It's Hot 100.9, the best station, period.

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1: Broski. You know what I'm saying? Got Wham, you got Billy in this. You know what I'm saying?
2: We the best music. While they watching us win. Another anthem upon the
1: biggest you can get. You dig
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1: what I'm saying?
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Hit her, making them play, stacking that pay. 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Never been a boat or a lame old. 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Yeah, we both outside, that's my type.

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He be in his. 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He Mr. Get It Done. I'm Mrs. One of One. 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He got me sprung.com. 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

runners on the track. Fresh new J's, AMG switch lanes. Never been a boat or a lame-o. Never switched up on the gang-o. Street cred good, I ways o. Let me put this cook on your face, oh. I ain't in your beats and you ain't in mine, here. Yeah, we both outside, that's my time.

I be in my section, he be in his. We can go bottle for bottle in this junk. Strip club stunt, I'm a stunt hard. We can go dollar for dollar in this junk. He Mr. Get It Done. I'm Mrs. One of One. Fall in love every time we link. He got me sprung.com. 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Yeah, we both outside. That's my type, but here.

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1: Broski. You know what I'm saying? We got Wham, we got Billy in this. You know what I'm saying?
2: We the best music. While they watching us win. Another anthem upon the
1: biggest you can get. You dig what I'm saying?
2: God.
1: I'm the biggest guard.

May we please pause for a minute of prayer, because when prayers become a habit, blessings become a daily occurrence. A prayer of gratitude can be as simple as saying or thinking, "Thank you, God. I love you, and I praise your holy name." Prayers can be both spoken and thought, and are really best when that occurs at the same time. Because the essence of prayer is the feeling that is generated, whether it's physical or mental. Just think for a moment about how good it makes you feel when someone expresses their gratitude to you. That feeling of warmth that is indescribably pleasurable. It just outright makes you happy, regardless of what your mood was before that feeling of joy permeated your very being. Now multiply that feeling of joy by billions, as throughout the world and in countless different languages, we offer up our gratitude to God. Thank you, God. We love you, and we praise your holy name. Amen and hallelujah.

0: We getting it started, baby. L'Oreal, Kyle Santilli, and Alton Walker. We're in the building. Hey, look, man, we're going to do what we do. Coming up, DJ AK is in the mix. And a little later on today, we got the stars of the new show Nemesis on Netflix.
1: Yes.
0: Pulling up on us, all right?
1: Boop, boop, pull over that. Stupid.
0: Right now.

0: Shout out to DJ AK.
1: Where you learning to do that, though? Well, who taught him that?
0: He's doing this thing. We appreciate you, bro. That's how we get into the weekend,
1: yeah.
0: All right? No doubt. We'll see you on Monday. Right now, it's time for Kyle's message of the day.
1: And mine.
2: Yeah.
3: Listen up.
2: Here's some quick inspiration to start your day.
3: Now check it. Kyle's message of the day.
0: Kyle's message of the day today is sometimes showing up is enough. Sometimes showing up is enough. So a lot of times we put so much pressure on, I got to do this, I got to do that, I got to go all out, I got to create this big spectacle, I have to do so much to prove that I was... Sometimes, just be there. Sometimes, just be there. You know, you see a lot of times where a child lives with one parent and not the other, and maybe the parent that the child doesn't live with tries to do a lot. You know what I mean? But that kid just might want you to be there for a conversation. Mm-hmm. You know what I mean? For something to talk about, to show support when they need it. You understand what I'm saying? You don't always have to make a spectacle of everything. Sometimes just showing up is enough. You got something going on, you know what I mean? And you're trying to get people to come out. Maybe that person that showed up and stayed for 15 minutes meant more to you than the person that came and was doing the most for 3 hours. Mm-hmm. You understand what I'm saying? So don't always think that you have to do so much in every single situation, man. Think about what's needed in that moment. What is this thing for? Who is it about? And how can you contribute? Because Kyle's message of the day today is sometimes showing up is enough.
1: I love that. And mine is simple. All men will annoy you, but some will annoy you on a yacht. Choose wisely.
0: All right, man. Stick around. When we come back, we're going to show a little love for teachers out here doing their thing.
1: Yes.
0: So make sure you hit us up and show love. 866-HUSTLE-8, 866-487-8538.
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9: Where my call keys at?
10: It's the morning hustle traffic report. What's the traffic looking like in these indie streets?
11: 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We go to the east side where northbound 465 is closed off with an earlier vehicle fire, a semi-fire, 75th Street to Benford Boulevard. We also have from the east side southbound 465 having to overcome a crash in the left lane at Benford. Northbound 465 is a stall in the right lane before 71st. Everything else is light and volume and just building. 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
1: 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Get up!
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0: The Morning Hustle is here, baby. It's L'Oreal, Kyle Santillan, Alton Walker.
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0: Absolutely. Big shout out to all the teachers out there doing positive work with the youth, man. It's Teacher Appreciation Week.
4: Definitely,
0: and we got to show y'all love today. We know it's a difficult job. We know they're constantly not paying y'all what y'all deserve. They're constantly asking you to put more of your money and your resources into the classrooms. It's almost like a thankless job. So for those that are doing an amazing job, man, that's what this week is all about. No?
3: I love that. I love that some people experience such amazing teachers, you know, like great, amazing people that want to pour into the youth. I didn't experience that growing up.
0: Not at all. Not even
3: no. I had a bunch of like white teachers that didn't really like me. Like, I always had an issue. I can't even remember the name of none of my teachers except for the ISS teacher, Mr. Lester. Shout out to
4: Mr.
3: him.
4: Mr. Lester. I want to give a shout out to Ms. Rhodes. She is the reason why I'm a comedian today, because she was my drama club teacher, and she put me on stage at an early age, like 9th grade, 10th grade, letting me host stuff, let me do comedy. Like, she shaped my career early, man. So thank you to her, man.
3: Crazy. I have the opposite experience. Like, I remember, because I used to be funny in class and stuff, and my teacher used to be like, oh, you want to be funny, huh? You should be a comedian. It was like the opposite. Sit outside and tell your jokes.
4: Man,
3: with your
4: she
3: desk.
4: Poured into me, man. It
3: See,
4: was amazing, man.
3: I should have went to your school.
4: Thank you for that. Yeah, now, Stonemount High School, baby.
0: This leads to my question. Can we include college professors and instructors in this?
3: Yeah, because they're teachers.
0: I feel like, right, so because I feel like to a certain extent, I've had L'Oreal's experience with high school teachers, but I had great experiences once I got to college. And I do think it's cultural, L'Oreal, because you said you had white teachers. Like,
3: yeah.
0: I grew up going to a majority white middle schools and high schools, too. Like, I remember in 9th grade, I still hate this man to this day. Mr. Panaleo, he decided to embarrass me in front of the whole class. You know what I'm saying?
3: They would do. The white teachers would do that, yo. I'm dead serious.
0: Yo, it's so crazy. You know how you have homework assignments, right? And at the end of the semester, you would turn in all your homework assignments in a folder. And he lifted up my assignments and said, is this your folder? And he dropped it, and all my papers flew all over the classroom. I never forgave that man for that. You know?
3: So
0: what I mean?
3: Imagine that. I went through things that were like crazy as hell. Like, I remember our teacher got switched out, and I did like her. I couldn't remember her name, but she was only there for a little bit. She got pregnant and she ended up leaving. We got this mom

0: reading a different book because she's offended by the N-word and she's not even black.
1: Ooh. Ooh.
2: What was her name?
0: I don't, stupid bitch was her name. All I know is, you know I got suspended that day because I went ape on her. Like, I went crazy on, now I see why kids would fight teachers, because she is somebody that I really wanted to put my hands on as a child. I never would disrespect an adult, but she was one of them.
2: I feel sorry for y'all.
3: I feel like from...
0: And FYI, I'm black. I'm just light-skinned.
3: Kindergarten through 12th grade, the only teacher I remember being cool was my 4th grade teacher, Ms. Gruchowski. Now, when I got to college, I got to shout out Dr. Ingram. I love Dr. Ingram, and I love Dr. Sadler at Winston-Salem State University. Rest in peace to Dr. Sadler. Damn. Like, I love them, but yeah, so...
2: I feel bad for y'all, because my high school was amazing. Stormont High School, shout out to y'all. It was all black. Dr. Simpson, Ms. Rowe, like... Thank y'all so much for what y'all did for us, because God, dog.
0: That taught me at all the 6 schools I went to. Yes, I went to several.
3: That's why today is so important. We're acknowledging the teachers that are doing great, making powerful, long-lasting impressions on your life. And if you had one of those teachers, 866-HUSTLE-8, 866-487-8538, you can hit us up right now.
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0: can't knock the hustle. Wow.
1: Yeah. All right, man, we showing love to the teachers today, man. It's Teacher Appreciation Week, and we want you to show some love to somebody that made a positive impact on your life. All right, so hit us up, 866-HUSTLE-8, 866-487-8538. Who is this on the line?
2: Miss Wilson from Sequoia Middle School. I want to give a shout-out to my eighth graders who are having their moving-on ceremony today.
3: Yeah.
2: And also,

0: I would like to shout out all of my students at Drew High School. This is Miss Wilson. Turn up. Y'all better be in class doing y'all work.
1: See?
2: Look at that.
1: Well, I ain't never had no Miss Wilsons.
2: And you know what's great about Miss Wilson? They supposed to be calling up showing you love today.
1: You know, we love Miss Wilson.
0: I love my babies. They know. We know.
2: Okay. As long as they know and you know, that means you got that bond with your students. That's what's up, right? 866-486-4878-538. Hit us up. Show some love. It's all about teacher appreciation.
3: Feel the vibe
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10: It's the Morning Hustle Traffic Report. What's the traffic looking like in these indie streets?
11: 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Once again, from the east side, northbound 465 is closed with a semi-fire. Binford Boulevard to Allisonville Road with the traffic stopped. From Fall Creek, we also have from the east side, northbound 465 stall in the right lane before 71st, southbound in Binford, a crash in the left lane. The rest of our drives like 65, 69, 70, and 74 are light environment problem free. 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
15: 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Y'all trying to get to WWE, minding our own black business. 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
2: That's right. Get some money, too. All you got to do is text CASH, C-A-S-H, to 71007.
1: Thank you so much to all the teachers out there that are doing their job, holding us down, going above and beyond, making sure our students are doing the right thing, having great experiences, and really out here learning, not just in the classroom, but life lessons.
2: Especially because a lot of these kids is bad.
3: Yeah, they That's true. But I want to shout out, because even in high school, they introduced us to the Greek organizations early. I knew about Q's and deltas and all that, like, in ninth grade, bro.
1: You had a very... That's the difference between us in this room. You had a very Atlanta experience.
3: Yeah, man. It was beautiful. Yeah.
1: I didn't have that. I had, I had Italian teachers in New Jersey.
2: A lot of the teachers was Italian.
1: Yeah.
2: It was my teachers
1: Jewish,
2: Italian.
1: Yeah.
2: They was
1: I
2: all white.
1: Mr. Panaleo was not talking to me about the Q's.
2: I never knew about none of that either. Like, no, that was like comes from family. To learn about the Q's in school,
3: man, they
2: is
3: was
2: crazy.
3: Hopping right. And all that, man. They used to come like
2: really?
3: Our pep rally. They are hopping, strolling, all that, man.
2: I would have prayed for the only time I had black teachers is when I went to a Muslim school.
3: Yeah, man.
1: I had my K through 12.
2: FYI, that was because all the other schools kicked me out.
1: My K through 12, my last black teacher was first grade. Mr. Tate, Winfield Academy, West Philadelphia.
3: Oh.
1: And then that's why I got to college.
3: Dang, I feel sorry. Stoudemire High School, Dr. Simpson, Miss Wilson, Mr. Lester Wright, Miss Rose. I can call them all out.
2: So you
3: man.
2: Went to an HBCU high school.
3: Yes, sir.
2: That's fire.
1: 866-HUSTLE-8, 866-487-8538. Who's this on the line? Where you calling from?
4: This is Kristen. I'm calling from Gwinnett.
1: All right, talk to us.
3: That's why I used to sub at. I used to sub in Gwinnett County.
2: That's why she's calling.
3: Yep, I sure did. I was horrible.
2: He was your teacher?
4: Absolutely not.
3: You had to say it like that.
1: What did you want to say, babe?
4: No, I wanted to shout out to an amazing teacher at Rosewood Elementary. Her name is Marcella Ogden. She taught both of my boys. She is phenomenal. Mm-hmm. Goes above and beyond. She's the true epitome of an amazing teacher.
2: Oh, wow.
1: That's what's up. See, even parents are showing love for the teachers. You know what I mean?
3: That's what's up.
4: Absolutely.
2: Her son's just like, I don't even really like her. I don't know why she's calling her.
1: I appreciate you, babe.
4: Yeah, she's amazing.
1: All right, you got somebody you want to show love to? You know what to do, man. You couldn't get through on the phone line. Shoot us a voice note on that Morning Hustle app.
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0: 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Hustlers, you know it's Mental Health Awareness Month, and we're going to do our part to make sure everybody is taken care of. So we got our guy, friend of the show, Dr. Tart, to give us a mental health minute. Doc, let's get to it.
1: This is Heart to Heart with Dr. Tart. Have you ever been in an argument and immediately said something you regretted? It's not because you're a bad person. It's because you were too fired up to think straight. That's what happens when our nervous system's on fire. We go into either fight, flee, or shutdown mode. And the argument goes in circles and you go nowhere. So do this instead. I want you to regulate. It's called co-regulation. Think about when a mom holds a crying baby. The baby's heartbeat sinks to hers and slows down. What if we did that when we're trying to resolve conflict? Speak in the tone in which it's calming so you can calm your partner down, right? So then you can regulate first, resolve second, in that order every time. That's called co-regulation. Want to see more on this? Follow my YouTube, Dr. Tart, T-A-R-T-T. God bless.
0: There it is. We got you all month long for Mental Health Awareness. Appreciate you, Dr. Tart. Yo, I know what else might help your mood. How about some money? Nicole, what's happening with you, babe?
2: Hi, how are you?
0: We are great. They said you're trying to win this $1,000. How you feel about that?
2: Very good, very good.
3: Okay. Oh, she's up and ready. She got this.
4: Yeah, I like her.
3: I ain't worried.
0: All right, when we come back, Nicole's going to try her luck with that $1,000 cash grab up next.
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9: Gotta cut all through this traffic. Where my car keys at?
10: It's the morning hustle traffic report. What's the traffic looking like in these indie streets?
11: 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From the east side, northbound 465, continue to deal with a stall in the right lane before 71st. Southbound, an accident in the left lane at 69. And also, northbound 465 remains shuttered. Cleanup of an earlier vehicle fire has it closed. 69 to Allisonville. Traffic stop from Fall Creek to the scene. 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

0: 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Hot 100.9. The morning hustle every morning. The morning hustle. We're low cloud altitude. We keep the station popping.
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2: Top of that $1,000 cash grab. We got Nicole on the line representing out of Raleigh, North Carolina.
3: Woo!
2: What up, Nicole?
4: Yeah.
2: Nicole, what's good?
5: Hi.
6: She's so funny.
4: You know,
6: and now
4: real.
6: I'm scared because I was just confident in you, and now I don't know.
2: She said a few minutes ago that she's a little nervous about the cash grab today. Why are you so nervous?
5: I don't know. Usually I am good with facts, but when I randomly get asked them, I suddenly lose my train of thought, but I think I'll be okay.
2: Okay, well, let's see how well
6: you can't play Jeopardy either.
5: Nope.
2: Well, we're going to give you a chance to hold it down today. Here's the situation, all right? You got 60 seconds to answer 10 questions. For every correct answer, we'll give you $10. Get all 10 right, you get $1,000. If you don't know an answer, you can say pass. We'll come back to that question as long as we have time. But make sure the answer you give is the one that you want, because we have to go with your first response in every single last one of our judges, Big Man. They don't play about that, okay?
5: Okay.
2: All right, cool. That being said, we want to hook you up. L'Oreal's got a free answer for you.
6: And that answer is Ava. Ava.
5: Ava. Okay, cool.
2: All right, understood?
5: Understood.
2: Okay, I got
4: some. Come on, baby.
2: On the clock.
4: I'm rooting for you. I need a winner. I want a winner.
2: That's right. I got 60 seconds on the clock. When you're ready, say, I'm ready, Kyle.
5: I am ready, Kyle.
2: All right, the clock begins at 3.
6: You
2: two,
6: ain't say that
2: one.
6: Yesterday.
2: Here we go. What is 25 times 4?
5: Oh, God. 25 times 4.
6: Girl, a quarter.
5: 100.
2: Spell the word knowledge.
5: K-N-O-W-L-E-D-G-E.
2: What is the smallest state in the U.S. by land area? Is it Delaware, Rhode Island, or Hawaii?
5: Delaware.
2: In the show Abbott Elementary, what's the first name of the principal played by Janelle James?
5: Ava.
2: What is the capital city of Georgia?
5: Ooh, Atlanta?
2: What is the boiling point of water in Fahrenheit? Is it 100, 212, or 32 degrees?
5: Oh, my God. I want to say 100?
2: Solve this. 12 plus 12 plus 12.
5: 12 plus 12 plus 12. 36.
2: In the classic movie Love and Basketball, what was the first name of the female lead played by Sanaa Lathan?
5: Oh, my God. Love and Basketball.
2: Time.
5: Monica.
4: For you.
6: Uh-oh.
4: Oh.
6: I'm going to give it to her.
2: Oh, the buzzer a little bit late. But
6: I'm going to give it to her just because that's my real name.
5: Okay. Oh, my gosh. I told you I blamed.
6: Well, actually, I don't feel like you did that bad, though. I think you did pretty well. The thing that I'm mostly shocked at is Elton must have died. Is he here still?
4: I was trying to let her get it off, but you know.
6: Now, you know good and damn well you usually be distracting everybody else and their mama. Why was you quiet as a church mouse today?
4: I was going for it. I really want $1,000 winner.
6: He must like you. He must think your voice is sexy.
4: When she did number one, she took 30 seconds just to figure out number one. I was so disappointed.
5: I know.
6: She did freeze up a little bit. It's okay. But you got it right. I mean, if you take time, at least get it right, okay? But you didn't get them all right. You got a couple wrong, and let's break it down. So, which is the smallest state in the U.S. by land area? Rhode Island is. I would have picked it just because, like, who goes there?
5: Right.
6: Like, that's the main thing. I actually think Claudia Jordan is from Rhode Island, which is random. Yeah, which I still don't know where it is. Okay, now the boiling point of water in Fahrenheit is the key word here, is 212 degrees.
5: Oh, my God.
6: Now, 100 would have been Celsius.
4: Ooh. And this question, right. We do this question so many times. This is ridiculous.
6: Yeah.
2: All the time. Right.
6: We do that question at least twice a week. So no one gets it right.
5: My God.
6: And so you would fit right into the mold. One, two, three, four, five. $60 is not bad, though.
5: That's not bad.
2: The only thing that could have made it better, let's keep it honest, Nicole, you was going a little slow.
6: She was moving very slow.
2: You took a lot of time to figure out 25 times 4. I was worried at that point.
5: I know. I was worried, too. After I got it, I said, oh, wow, that's 100. Yeah. So
6: but
5: I
6: every
5: saw
6: time
5: a problem
6: she
5: there.
6: Got something right, though, it was like, for some reason, it was satisfying. Do you understand me? Like, it was, she was like, oh, gotta be Atlanta. And I'm like, oh, okay, yeah, it is Atlanta. Right. Yes. At 12 plus 12 plus 36. Like, I was happy. That's why Alton was quiet.
2: Well, congratulations. For sure. Congratulations to you, baby. $60 today on that $1,000 cash grab, okay?
6: Maybe I was happy because he was quiet.
2: For everybody else that wants to get down, you know what to do. Text the word cash to 71007. You could be up next on that $1,000 cash grab.
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1: 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It's the Morning Hustle. L'Oreal, Kyle Santillan, Alton Walker, and the Lowdown's coming up next.
2: Well, it looks like the government might finally have some good news for us. 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
2: Okay, well, now it's Glorilla and Brorilla. Let's see which side you're on coming up in the Lowdown.
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10: All through this traffic. Where my car keys at?
11: It's the Morning Hustle Traffic Report. What's the traffic looking like in these indie streets?
12: This traffic report is sponsored by Macy's. Once again, from the east side, northbound 465 is closed between 69 and Allisonville for the cleanup of a much earlier semi-fire. Meanwhile, from the east side, southbound 465 has a crash remaining in the left lane at 69. We have Harding, south of Kentucky, our lone crash from the south side. The rest of our travels are light and vibe and just building. 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
2: What if every weekend was a three-day weekend? I like that idea.
3: Me too. And wouldn't that be a joy? Because I wouldn't have to talk to y'all today. Okay, but we'll get to that in just a second. First, it looks like these streamers are undeniably kissable, okay? Apparently. Now, iShow Speed has been touring the Caribbean, which I find it interesting. It's not as big as the Africa tour that he had. Mm-hmm. I guess a lot of more people have been to the Caribbean.
2: I think that's the difference.
3: Yeah. It's a certain interest. I think maybe he should try like Australia next. Because I heard they got like these giant spiders and like maybe that'll be something. But the Caribbean is where he is right now. Mm-hmm. And it seems as though people are going crazy for him one way or another because he was sealed with a kiss in the Dominican Republic. So it was, I would say like a cross dresser, right? Because it looks like it was still kind of a man, but dressed as a woman. And the people, the security was like, no, but the way that iShow Speed is, he's such like for the people and his fans. He always wants to get out and touch the people. He was like, no, go, come on and let her come through or whatever. Right. So she came through, she's pushing through, she jumps on the side of the car and decides to try to kiss him. Yeah. Nah, it's like, this is why.
2: Get now, somebody an inch to take a yard.
3: Do you get what I'm trying to say? And actually kind of planted a little bit of it. Like, he was just trying to see what she was saying. iShow Speed was a good sport for not punching.
4: Right.
3: You know what I mean? Because his security could have did way worse. It is messed up, but that goes to show you when you're successful to watch who you help out. And that's why I guess Glorilla says she's not helping her family. Ooh. Now, this is turning into an ugly back and forth between her and her sister, who they call Brorilla. So let's just say Glorilla put out a song, her and Lotto, called Get Out My Face, right? And she seemingly dissed her sister.

0: my goodness. 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
1: Right.
0: And now, we thought Versus was crazy last night. It looks like the Versus is going down right here because Bro-Rilla responds.

0: She like, you ain't come at Megan. The two of y'all had some beef. You ain't say nothing to her, but you got plenty to say to me.
1: Oh my God. She also
0: took jabs at her boyfriend, say, I'm taking shots unlike your boy and making them unlike your boyfriend.
1: Yeah.
0: Do you think that this might be something? Bro-Rilla might keep coming, or
1: I don't believe it for one bit. Y'all
0: so
1: didn't believe Ice Spice. I think they set this up
2: for her.
1: Sis, I need a look. Can you diss me? Let's battle. All
0: right. Really?
2: You think he's like that?
1: Yeah.
2: I mean, if I was Glow though, I wouldn't have dissed her sister though.
1: That's what I'm saying.
2: Because you're promoting her.
0: So do you feel like she actually?

0: or Mona Hustle Show.
1: God would be pleased with that. Yes. But coming up next, Alton's going to let us know why God ain't pleased.
2: Stephen A. Smith is talking crazy. I'm going to tell y'all what he said. He's from your school. Oh, go ahead and claim him. Oh, I got to go off
1: on him. He's been embarrassing us.
2: Yeah, right. Well, he embarrassed y'all again when he said this, and I tell y'all what he said, and God ain't pleased.
1: Oh, my God. That's on the way.
3: Feel the vibe
4: with the Morning Hustle.

0: Hey, yo, it's Tamana Hustle, L'Oreal, Kyle Santillan, Alton Walker.
1: That's right, and we got some money for your pockets. Just text cash, C-A-S-H, to 71007.
0: Coming up next, Alton Walker's going to let us know why
2: God ain't pleased.
3: Yeah, Stephen A. Smith won't go away like his hairline. Oh. And I tell y'all what he said to piss me off, and God ain't pleased, man, when we come back.
0: Mm-hmm. All right, that's 10 minutes away. Don't move.
4: We are the Morning Hustle.
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12: It's the Morning Hustle traffic report. What's the traffic looking like in these indie streets?
13: 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Scattered slowdowns notwithstanding, our focus remains along the east side stretch of both sides of 465. Southbound continued to deal with an accident blocking their left lane at 69, slowing you Allisonville Road to the scene. Northbound 465, 69 New Allisonville is where the traffic has stopped for the cleanup of a much earlier semi-fire and the fuel spill thereof.
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2: 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L'Oreal, Kyle Santillan, and Alton Walker's here to let us know why
3: God ain't pleased.
4: Stephen A. Smith has been showing out. He went on your boy Cam Newton show.
2: Yeah.
4: And sometimes I'd be like, man, please stick to sports. But he's catching the backlash for this right here.
5: I can cook for myself. I don't want to. I want you to cook. Only thing I'm doing for myself is getting up for some cereal. If I have to do that, why do I need you?
6: Does she work?
5: Yeah.
4: And God ain't pleased. Listen, fellas, let me just say this. I would love a woman that can cook.
7: Okay. Mm-hmm.
4: It'd be great. Mm-hmm. But if your woman is working just as hard as you,
7: come on,
4: you need to get your ass in the doggone kitchen, too. This is getting out of hand.
7: Dang,
4: you can't expect a woman to work all hard all day and then come home and your food is hot and ready. Now, I can see if you're saying, hey, you ain't got to work, but if you at the house, then have, you know, cook.
7: Yeah, that makes sense.
4: But Cam Newton said, do she have to work? You said, yes. Then that's when I have a problem.
7: Well, yes. It's slavery.
4: You know
7: here.
4: What I'm saying? Come on now. Everybody wants a woman that can cook. And I know, man, you listen to me. Just because a woman can't cook don't mean she's not a great woman. There's a lot of great women out there that can't cook. And there's been an increase in women that can't cook. And it's okay.
2: Okay.
4: Because I got a friend who's a chef. And she sent me this device to help women cook in the kitchen.
7: Okay, I don't have time.
4: And it's a great device.
7: An air fryer?
4: No, it's called, I believe because she sent it to me, it's called
2: what?
4: The Cussy Mix. So it's like C-U-C-I-M-I. 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Here it is. 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
4: thought it was cussy.
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4: I apologize.
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4: I mean, I would have to say I have ate a lot of meals out the Coochie Mix myself. But
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4: 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You know what? I apologize, y'all.
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1: It's Mental Health Awareness Month here on the Morning Hustle, and we're doing our part to make sure everybody is taken care of. 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
2: 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Have you ever noticed that everything feels harder, heavier, you're grumpier, you're more helpless after just one bad night of sleep? Listen, that's not a weakness. That's called neuroscience. Dr. Matthew Walker, who's the leading sleep researcher, says that just one bad night of sleep increases our anxiety and depression levels up to 30%. Imagine what happens when you're doing that consistently. The Surgeon General says we need 49 hours of sleep a week to have the best brain. So look at it like this. Sleep is like a washing machine that washes away all of your stress, all of your cortisol. Everything that you need to be able to have a great day comes when you sleep. So sleep is not a luxury, it's a necessity. So my friends, I need you to get that sleep. All right. Follow me on Instagram at Dr. Tart. That's at DrTart. God bless.
1: Appreciate that, Dr. Tart. Listen, stick around. Your shot at $1,000 is coming up next.
3: Hustle.
1: Tawanda.
4: Yes.
1: What's
5: Braxton?
1: Up,
5: babe?
1: They said you was ready to win $1,000 today.
5: Is this Tawanda,
4: yes.
5: Braxton?
4: No.
5: Tawanda, I'm about to say, girl, come do an interview, girl.
4: Okay, I will.
1: Let's not worry about an interview. Let's worry about you getting this $1,000. You want that?
4: Okay. Yes.
1: All right, I will. When we come back, it's you're up next on that $1,000 cash grab.
5: I know that's right. Come get this money, girl.
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7: 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Are you

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2: Question.
1: 60 seconds.
3: Yeah, baby, time for that $1,000 cash grab. We got Tawanda on the line right now.
4: Tawanda.
3: Tawanda.
5: Yeah.
3: Let's go. All
4: right,
3: Tawanda.
4: That's right. Hype yourself up, Tawanda. That's right.
3: Hype me up. Hype me up.
6: Let them know where you're representing from, Tawanda.
5: Yes, so I'm representing from Portsmouth, Virginia.
4: I know that's right.
3: That's what I'm talking about. So, look, you got to represent for everybody in your area. Try to get this money today. Let me run down the rules for you. You got 60 seconds to answer 10 questions. For every correct answer, we'll give you $10. Get all 10 right, you win $1,000. If you don't know an answer, you can say pass. We'll come back to it as long as we have time. But make sure the answer you give is the one that you want, because we have to go with your first response. And our judges, Big Mad, don't play about that, okay?
5: Okay.
4: All right. Getting a little staticky over there in Chicago.
3: Yeah. We want to hook you up with a free answer. L'Oreal's got something for you.
4: And that answer is going to, I changed my mind, carbon dioxide.
5: Okay.
4: I was going to give something else, and then I changed my mind.
7: Oh, man.
3: You got that answer, babe?
5: Yes, I got that.
3: Okay. I got 60 seconds on the clock. When you're ready to go, say, I'm ready, Kyle.
5: I'm ready, Kyle.
3: The clock begins at 3, 2, 1. Here we go. What is 14 times 2?
5: 28.
3: Spell the word February.
5: February.
3: How many continents are there on planet Earth? Is it 5, 6, or 7?
5: 7.
3: In the Star series BMF, which major Michigan city does the show take place in?
5: Chicago.
3: What is the capital city of Texas?
5: Houston.
3: How many seconds are in one full minute? Is it 30, 60, or 100?
5: 60.
3: What is 200 divided by 2?
5: 100.
3: In the movie Set It Off, how many women were in the bank robbery crew?
5: 4.
3: What gas do humans breathe out and plants breathe in? Is it oxygen?
5: Carbon dioxide.
3: And what do you call a baby goat?
5: Pass.
3: Time.
4: Damn, Tawanda.
3: I know what class you didn't have in high school.
4: Oh, man. So, okay. I do got to talk to the judges really quickly. Judges, what are we doing about number 2? We're going to give you that, but you was on the road to spelling February wrong. You originally said F-E-B-U.
3: Right.
4: And then you stopped.
5: Yes, yes.
4: And
5: I know. I was like thinking it right in my head. And then I was just like, wait, I forgot the R.
4: Yes, you sure did. So we're going to give you that one. Happy for you on that. But you got a couple other ones wrong. So, you made me laugh on this a little. I chuckled.
7: Yeah.
4: The Stars BMF series, what major Michigan city does the show primarily take place in? And that would be Detroit. I believe you said Chicago. That's in Illinois.
7: No, it's a Chicago, Michigan.
5: I was about to just say Michigan, but I'm just like, I don't know. I'm just going to think anything because I barely watch
4: it. Alton, you went to Chicago, Michigan?
7: Oh, man, it's a beautiful city there, man.
4: Don't listen to him, please. Anyway, there might be a Chicago Ave or something, but I think that's about it. But you can tell you hang out with a lot of... Right? But I could tell you hang out with a lot of us, you know, melanated people, because we asked you what's the capital city of Texas, and you said Houston. That would be nice. That's the black capital of Texas.
7: Right.
4: But the real capital would be Austin. Okay.
5: Okay.
4: And then last but not least, we ask this a lot, but we have retired this question, but we have been asking this for years. What do you call a baby goat? And that is a kid. Everything else you got right, though. You only got 3 wrong. That's 7 right. That's $70, which is good.
3: Hey.
5: Okay. Something.
3: That's pretty good. 7 out of 10 ain't bad, Tawanda.
4: Nope.
3: All right, congratulations to you.
4: It ain't the 1,000 she wanted, though, clearly.
3: Of course not. Of course not. What you going to do with the 70?
5: Not too much.
4: You're right. Ain't much you can do. As soon as you get it, it's gone.
5: Okay.
7: You can drive. You can drive to Chicago.
5: I'm working hard, Mom. That's all.
7: You can drive to Chicago, Michigan on the
4: full
7: train.
4: That's enough.
5: No, I can't go there.
3: All right, well, congratulations to you. For everybody else that wants to get down with the cash grab, maybe you could get the whole $1,000. Text the word cash to 71007. You'll be up next on that $1,000 cash grab on the Morning Hustle.
0: It's the Morning Hustle.

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1: Turn us up in the morning.
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3: Girl, let's go.
2: It's the morning hustle.
0: Yeah. Hey, yo, it's the morning hustle. L'Oreal, Kyle Santillan, Alton Walker.
1: That's right. And we got some money for your pockets. Everybody can use an extra couple dollars, I'm sure. All you got to do is text cash, C-A-S-H, to 71007.
0: All right, now listen, man. The lowdown's coming up next. What we got?
1: Well, we got a switch in lineups, and some people are happy and others are not here for it at all. Plus, Young Thug is kind of pleading his case, and Kodak Black just picked up another one. We'll talk all about it coming up in the lowdown.
0: That's going down in 10 minutes. Don't move.
4: Feel the vibe
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10: Gotta cut all through this traffic.
11: Where my car keys at?
12: It's the morning hustle traffic report. What's the traffic looking like in these indie streets?
13: 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Scattered slowdowns notwithstanding, our focus remains along the east side stretch of both sides of 465. Southbound continues to deal with an accident blocking their left lane at 69, slowing you Allisonville Road to the scene. Northbound 465, 69 New Allisonville is where the traffic has stopped for the cleanup of a much earlier semi-fire and the fuel spill thereof.
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2: Looks like the lineup's getting switched up. Let's talk about it.
3: And there are some people that are mad just about the rumors, and we'll talk about that in just a second. First, it looks like Young Thug is fighting for his life online, and all he did was try to put a little tribute out. So he put up a picture of him and Rich Homie Quan. Now, if you know the history, him and Rich Homie Quan was tight at a point in time. Mm-hmm. They had a big falling out. Rich Homie Quan passed away, and that was where it laid, right? Well, it looks like Young Thug went on social media and was like, you know, never switched up on my brother, always roll with what happened, and posted a picture of him. And some people were like, well, when he was alive, this ain't the story you was telling. Mm-hmm. So now he is speaking his story. Basically, what he's saying is that the two of them got into a situation, but Rich Homie Quan was allegedly wrong in the whole thing, that he did something to Thug. Mm-hmm. Now, Thug's like, I'm not going to reach out to him if he did something to me. He's supposed to reach out to me and apologize.
2: Right.
3: So I'm not going to reach out to him. He said the problems that I had with YFM Lucci even went as far back as to being Rich Homie Quan's problem. It had nothing to do with me, but I rode so hard, even to the fact that when I wasn't rocking with him no more, I still had beef with Lucci.
2: Right.
3: So he's like, I had his back no matter what, so why are people coming at me? But I guess that's what happens when someone passes away and you start having your regrets. Maybe he should have reached out. Maybe he shouldn't have been so prideful. But he's saying that has nothing to do with pride. It's just he wasn't the one in the wrong.
2: Right.
3: Does that matter, though, when you have a friendship or it's family or brothers?
2: It can matter.
4: I mean, if I'm beefing with somebody and they die, you won't see me posting on social media about them. I'm just not going
3: to
4: do that.
3: But you might have your regrets. You got
4: to
3: remember,
4: well,
3: they were really, really close. They came up together.
4: I got it, but you got to keep that to yourself, and because you know you're going to get backlash. Like, I know he knows he's going to get backlash on that one.
3: I will say this, though. He does have this ongoing issue with Gunna, so you would think that that would make him reflect on maybe that they need to piece it up. But there is a word on the street. Don't know if this is true or not. Drake's album comes out next week. Mm-hmm. They're saying that Gunna's going to be on it. So I wonder how Thug will feel about that. Let's move on and talk about Kodak Black. It looks like he switched up his flow, but he got the same old story. Check this out.

0: So this was circulating last week. A lot of people are saying they're feeling his switch up and how he's going with a new flow. But I feel like he always experiments. You was even rocking with it.
1: I don't know what he's saying, but
0: miss it. Use your ears. He's very
1: you're
0: clear.
1: The whisperer, when he's so we know
2: the
1: right.
2: Kodak. The Kodak whisperer.
0: Okay, I love Kodak Black. I feel like he's super dope, and he could do no wrong except when it comes to the police, y'all. Looks like he was arrested and booked, and this is BS, y'all. Apparently, he is being accused of drug trafficking. Now, this is related to a MDMA situation that happened back in 2025, but in the whole process, there was a prescription bottle of cough syrup that was located in the vehicle. Ooh. He wasn't in the vehicle. Okay, this vehicle was pulled over. He wasn't in the vehicle. Allegedly, they scanned it for fingerprints and found his on there. So now he's being charged with drug trafficking, and I think this is absolutely a target and outrageous.
2: It is.
0: He was not in the car.
2: Right.
0: What if he passed somebody the bottle?
2: Right.
0: You never know whatever the case was. Of course, it probably was his, but you get what I'm saying?
2: Yeah, he wasn't even in the car, though. How you going to charge somebody that wasn't there?
0: And it's what are y'all trying to find anything on this man? What would be the odds that one fingerprint would be Kodak Black's?
2: Right.
0: And that would get him back in jail. Hopefully, he beats this whole situation. But his attorneys are saying that he turned himself in good faith to show that, he's innocent in the whole situation. So hopefully, we can move on from this and he'll be okay. I love me some Kodak, so we wish him for the best for you. Anyway, last but not least, imagine if this happened. You were in school and they promised you Rod Wave was coming out for a performance, and it's this.
1: Yeah.
0: So this was a school in Florida, right? So what happened was there was a rumor going around that Rod Wave, they said, we have a special performance today in the auditorium. They said Rod Wave is performing. The school is going crazy. The kids is on the edge of their seat.
2: Yeah.
0: And the custodian comes out. He looks similar to Rod Wave, Rod Sir.
1: Okay, right,
0: Rod Sir. Could you imagine? I feel like that would be the same thing.
2: Yeah,
0: right? NBA Youngboy sells things out. So the fact that these concert tickets, these festival tickets ain't going.
2: Right.
0: But imagine you spend all your money. I'm going to go see NBA Youngboy.
2: Yeah.
0: And then Rod Wave come out. That's how these kids felt.
2: That's how they felt. As a janitor? That's hilarious.
1: Yeah, hilarious.
0: Could you imagine? Why they play with these kids
1: they don't
0: that?
1: Know better. They still was excited. He did
0: no,
1: the whole
0: they
1: song.
0: Was not. They were devastated.
2: They probably
0: are you should kidding
2: have been
0: me?
2: Singing no Rod Wave songs anyway.
0: They were pissed. They thought it was him still at first. And then when they seen it, they was like, oh, everybody sat down.
2: Right.
0: I felt bad for the custodian because he tried.
2: All he tried to do was entertain
0: you
2: the kids.
0: You get what I'm saying?
2: You know
0: and he really
2: mean?
0: Do got something on SoundCloud right now. I don't know. I'm L'Oreal. That's the lowdown. You can follow me at Star and L'Oreal. L-O-R-E-L or I'm on a Hustle Show.
2: 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On the way, we got the stars from Nemesis, Gabrielle, Dennis, and Matthew Law joining us on the show. Don't move.
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come equipped with rear view mirrors. 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Go on to

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4: Simone Biles is saying she paid over $20,000 to attend a red carpet.
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19: This is the Daily Play with Joy Taylor. The Pistons beat the Cavs 107-97 in a back-and-forth game two, and the Thunder rolled the Lakers 125-107 to take a 2-0 series lead that heads back to L.A. Now, the top seeds are doing what they're supposed to do so far, so here's what to look out for in a stacked weekend of NBA action. The Sixers are going to try and get back in the series with the Knicks, hosting Game 3 on Friday and Game 4 on Sunday. The Spurs and Wolves will be on that same Friday to Sunday cadence, but that series is locked up at 1-1 heading into the weekend. On Saturday, the Lakers host the Thunder at Crypto in what may be a must-win for LeBron and company, and the Cavs are going to try and stay in the series, hosting Game 3 in Cleveland. I'm really excited for this weekend. Hope you guys enjoy all the action. 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
2: Hey, yo, it's Tamona Hustle, L'Oreal, Kyle Santillan, Alton Walker.
3: And we got one of our family in the building, man. This guy, we see him all the time. You may have seen him on stage as a comedian. You may have heard his voice as a radio personality. You might even have read his words as an author.
4: I got it, Griffin's in the building.
3: For the people listening, man, that don't know, the book is called Cats and Puppies.
5: Cats and Puppies, this is not a book about animals.
3: Right.
5: So they say, Griff, where'd you get Cats and Puppies from?
4: It's something Griff would do, too.
5: Right. I know, never forget, I'm a comedian first. Like, I can only be serious for 2 minutes, and then I start getting fidgety. But I did some research, and if a cat had kittens and a dog had puppies, and something happened to that dog within an hour, that cat could then raise those puppies. But when the puppies grew up, cats would have to teach it things that it didn't know how to do. So that's how women are with us. Boy, you know, they always want to tell us something as our mom. Stand up, do this, but they don't know. They just kind of guess it.
4: Right.
5: So I'm helping them with the guess. My mother had me at 15, or she was pregnant with me at 15, and had me at 16. And back then, there were no programs for women that was having sons and or any kid, you know. And my mom did. This book is just really about my mother's strength and resilience. And I'm a product of a single parent. And I want women that hear who listening right now to be able to say, oh man, I got a 5-year-old and I just wanted to make sure I'm on the right track. But a lot of men hit me all the time and go, where was this book when I was young? My mom needed this. So I kind of made myself an expert in something.
3: One of the things I saw when we were looking at the book is how you said that there were some things in there that when your mom read them, it made her uncomfortable. And there's experiences y'all share, but maybe she didn't see your point of view at the time.
5: Let me tell you something.
3: Can you give us one of those examples?
5: Absolutely. I watched my mom make so many mistakes, and it's because I realized she was a girl. You know, it comes a day in all boys' lives when they realize their mom ain't this big, strong figure. You like, you a girl. The only thing different between you and Chelsea is you taller. Like, think about the day when you was like, oh, mom, them whoopings don't hurt no more.
3: Right,
5: it's
3: right,
5: because,
3: right.
5: You know, you're just a girl. In my mind, you done made her Godzilla, right? And then she's just a girl. Like, and when I say just a girl, that's not knocking no woman that's a queen and a strong princess and everything. But to a little boy, in our whole life, you're this big figure. And then one day, between the ages of 9 and 12, we go, oh, she's a girl. And then that's when you start trying your mom.
3: Right.
5: That's when you start... I got, you know, I remember the first time I sucked my teeth.
4: Yeah.
5: And when I woke up,
4: right,
5: I had a fork in my chest. Like, she, you know, I had a real mama. Like, she wasn't playing no games with no boys. And I was her oldest. So she had to make sure she did things to make us better. But she was just guessing, man.
3: That's what's up, man. Well, you're doing your thing. You know, we love having you around here.
5: I love y'all, man.
3: But we want everybody to check out the book and the audio book.
5: Yeah. Well, actually, I just want y'all to get the audio book. Go to anywhere you get audiobooks, you can go to my website, 2trillion.com, the number 2, the word trillion.com. Click on the link. The book was made when I made the book. As an author, I wanted to do something different. So when we released the audio book recently with Teddy P as the producer, we put a score under it. I narrated it. My mother did the foreword. So it's just in an hour and 47 minutes, you probably won't be able to stop and not listen to it. The audio book is what's going to garner us a Grammy. Like, you can get a Grammy for being a narrator of a book. And we actually paid the people, the producers, and, you know, we got a project that we think is Grammy worthy. So listen to it, man. Cats and Puppies is not a book about animals. I'm at 2 trillion on everything. The number 2, the word trillion. I'm on a sister station with my homies. Get up mornings with Erica Campbell. I appreciate you guys.
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0: Hey, yo, it's L'Oreal, Kyle Santillan, Alton Walker. It's the Morning Hustle Show.
1: And we got some Morning Hustle money. Come get it. All you got to do is text CASH, C-A-S-H, to 71007.
0: All right, man, we appreciate y'all rocking with us. Make sure you enjoyed this weekend. We'll be back on Monday to help a hustler.
1: Yeah, hurry up and wrap it up. We ready to go, Kyle.
0: You know how that go, and we about to get out here and do what we do, man. I'm ready to have a good time.
1: I've been trying to get out the door hours ago.
0: Yeah, oh, don't get me started. But yeah, man, so definitely follow us on the gram. How can they tap in with you, L'Oreal?
1: Super easy, starring L'Oreal on all social media platforms. We're going to keep it cute and short.
0: Mm-hmm.
1: Just like Kyle.
0: Don't call a grown man cute, though. You know, I can be handsome and I can be sexy, but I can't be...
1: No, short people are cute.
0: No.
1: What about you, Alton?
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0: All right. Short of stand, man. Kyle Santillan. I will take that. Follow me on the gram at Radio King Kyle. If you get a chance, check out my people at
1: Random Spoons.
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0: 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Too. I sat down and did an episode with them, so check that out. And actually, you can go to my page and check out a little clip at Radio King Kyle. And follow the show

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Naptown. 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

Rick Ross, French Montana, Meeks in Miami, Hot 100.9, home of the Morning Hustle. Keisha Nicole checking in. Happy Friday. By the way, was I the only one that did not realize that Rick Ross and French Montana had a versus battle last night? Yes! It didn't have too much hype behind it, but we'll talk about that on the show today. A lot to talk about as we head into the weekend. I'm here with you until 3 o'clock, 317-688-1009. If you want to hear something, I got you. Hot 100.9, baby.

Yeah. You know what I'm saying? You know. Yeah. Me like it. You know what I'm saying? Let's go.

0: let it clap. Ride this view while you sit on my lap.
1: Let's go.
0: You see that? Shake that like you out of control. That thing to your fingers. 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Put your face on the floor. That to your legs can't stand. High freak with the word in a hand.

0: The baby, Hot 100.9, home of the morning hustle. Keisha Nicole, happy Friday morning. Expect some rain a little later today, about 4 p.m. through the rest of the night and into tomorrow. Looks like we're going to have some rain here in Naptown. Just a heads up, okay? On the show today, going to have your chance to win those tickets to the Indy 500 qualifications. Also, it is Mother's Day weekend. If you did not make those reservations just yet, what are you waiting on? Don't try to walk up at a restaurant on Mother's Day thinking you're finna get in. You know, you better get on Open Table and start looking who got some availability. Got some Leon Thomas, Future, and Kehlani coming up. You want to hear something? 317-688-1009. Let's catch a vibe. It's Hot 100.9.
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0: Hot 100.9, home of the morning hustle. Keisha, Nicole, have you noticed on Instagram that some people's follower count went down? So if you go look at your Instagram, you notice that IG did like a whole sweep trying to remove fake profiles, bots, all kind of stuff. But the problem is, I see there are some people that are upset because they've taken some of their deceased friends and family's Instagram pages too. Even one lady said, if I would have known, I would have screenshotted every single pic. But I heard from some people that if you do have like a deceased family member or something, you should put their page to a remembering page or else Instagram will delete it. Just a heads up. A lot of celebrities lost. Woo! When I tell you thousands, I believe Beyonce lost about 4.4 million to 10 million followers with the Great Purge is what they're calling it. I mean, what's that to Beyonce though? B got like, I don't know how many followers. She gonna be good. Not that she even cares. All right, getting ready for the WNBA season to officially kick off. And the ladies are back. The Indiana Fever kick off their season at home tomorrow against Dallas Wings at 1 p.m. Gainbridge Fieldhouse. Come on. Come on, we gotta show up for the ladies. Go ahead, get you a ticket, take the family, enjoy yourself, and let's get that dub. It's Hot 100.9.
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31: 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The Pistons beat the Cavs 107-97 in a back-and-forth Game 2, and the Thunder rolled the Lakers 125-107 to take a 2-0 series lead that heads back to L.A. Now, the top seeds are doing what they're supposed to do so far, so here's what to look out for in a stacked weekend of NBA action. The Sixers are going to try and get back in the series with the Knicks, hosting Game 3 on Friday and Game 4 on Sunday. The Spurs and Wolves will be on that same Friday to Sunday cadence, but that series is locked up at 1-1 heading into the weekend. On Saturday, the Lakers host the Thunder at Crypto in what may be a must-win for LeBron and company. 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

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Keisha Nicole, there's a new virus that some are saying could send us into a pandemic. Gonna do some fact checking on it, but what you need to look out for next, right here on Hot 100.9.

Naptown, it's me, L'Oreal, starring L'Oreal to be exact, and you're waking up with the best damn morning show, period, okay? 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

0: 90.9 Home of the Morning Hustle. Keisha Nicole, it is Friday. Listen, trying to get through 2026 without breaking the bank, without losing your mind, and without a new virus around here. I want to talk about the hantavirus, right? Because it's been all over your timeline. And if you're wondering what's really going on, here's the latest. So there's a cruise ship called the MV Honduras. They've been dealing with the hantavirus outbreak while traveling in the Atlantic Ocean, right? So right now, at least 8 people have reportedly got sick, and then 3 people had died. Health officials say that strain involved is believed to be called the Andes strain, which is where, because unlike most hantavirus cases, this one can spread person to person in certain situations. I will say there have been a couple of people that have come back to the U.S. via plane from that boat and have came in contact with flight attendants who now have to be quarantined. So normally the hantavirus comes from rodents, right? Exposure to rats or mouse droppings, urine or saliva. People usually get it from breathing in contaminated air while cleaning areas where rodents have been. I want you to hear what the World Health Organization has to say about this, because they did a press conference yesterday.
1: I want to be unequivocal here. This is not SARS-CoV-2. This is not the start of a COVID pandemic. This is an outbreak that we see on a ship. There's a confined area. We have 5 confirmed cases so far. It doesn't spread the same way like coronaviruses do. It's very different. It's that close, intimate contact that we've seen. And most hantaviruses don't transmit between people at all. Most hantaviruses are transmitted from rodents or their feces or their saliva or droppings to people. And only this one particular virus, the Andes virus, which has been identified here, we've seen some human-to-human transmission. And so there's a lot that is being done right now to be able to try to minimize the risk even further.
0: Now, they're trying to make it seem like it's not that big of a deal, but this virus is pretty strong. It's pretty strong. So, I mean, I guess you could say if you know anybody that's been in close contact with it, you know, stay away from them. But sometimes you just don't know. I'll definitely keep up the date. Hopefully they can stop it. It doesn't spread. But that is the biggest story right now about the hantavirus. 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
4: I tell people all the time, never fight against the future. But if you're trying to make young music and you're not, you know, you're not young, it's going to be inauthentic. And people could feel that. You could smell it. I love what the clips are doing right now and how it's authentic to them.
0: Definitely one of my favorite albums this year.
5: Mm-hmm.
0: Last year, the clips.
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0: But who do you think makes young music and they're old? 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
5: 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We got Denasia on the line. 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
5: 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The clock begins right now in 3, 2, 1. 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

Naptown, what's poppin'? It's L'Oreal. Now put the coffee down. I got all the tea you need with the lowdown at 725, 825, and 925 on The Morning Hustle. 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

0: 101.9, home of the Morning Hustle, Keisha Nicole. I don't know who's being sued more, Stephon Diggs or Cardi B. But coming up inside, it was trending. Another case involving Stephon Diggs where there's an ongoing civil case happening, and I'll tell you about that next, right here on Hot 100.9.
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0: song do something to me every single time. That's Tim's What You Need on Hot 100.9, Home of the Morning Hustle. Keisha Nicole, speaking of songs, did you listen or did you start listening yet to Chris Brown's new album that he dropped last night? I know everybody got their opinions already on social media. I don't know how they've been able to digest 27 songs yet, but I will say this. I thought we were getting a real R&B album from Chris Brown. This ain't that, if that's what you're thinking. I listened to half the album already. I said, well, where the R&B songs at? We'll deep dive into that a little later, okay? Let's get into what's trending. So, Stefon Diggs, back in the headlines. You know he just beat his case this week of him and his chef, right? Where she said he strangled her. But he's back in the headlines, this time tied to an ongoing civil case involving some more serious allegations. Now, according to newly filed court documents, Diggs is reportedly refusing to hand over details connected to his NFL contracts and earnings as a part of his legal battle with a man named Christopher Blake Griffin. Now, I don't know if you remember this. It was all over social media. But Griffin claims back in May of 2023 that he attended a basketball game with Stefon and then later went back to Stefon Diggs' home where he alleges he was drugged and sexually assaulted. Now, he also accused Diggs of coordinating a violent attack against him days later. Stefon has denied all wrongdoing from the beginning. But TMZ says that Griffin's legal team wants access to Diggs' football income and contract records, probably to help determine financial damage, right, if the case moved forward. But Stefon's attorneys are basically saying that information has nothing to do with this case because they claim, you know, he's not arguing any loss of NFL income tied to the allegations. I'm telling you, man, these athletes, celebrities, lawsuit allegations, it's like every week with them, right? You know what kind of sucks, though, that somebody can accuse you of something? I'm not saying none of this stuff has happened, but somebody can accuse you of something, now you got to go to court. But Stefon just needed not even be outside. Don't even talk to people at this point. The way, I mean, left and right, they coming at him. Sit down somewhere, Stefon. All right, that's what's trending. Coming up, Hot Lunch Mix and your chance to win a pair of tickets to Indy 500 qualifications right here on Hot 100.9.
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0: Incognito, right here, posted on the counter. Indy, tonight at 7 o'clock, you know what time it is? You got to pull up on me, because without you listening, I wouldn't even have no job. And it's all courtesy of Hot 100.9.
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0: 90.9, home of the morning hustle. Just what we need on this Friday. My brother, Ready Rock is at the Hot Lunch Mix. Keisha, Nicole, hanging out with you. Expecting some rain a little later today. It's going to hit us about 4 p.m. is where it's going to come down a little harder through the night into tomorrow. Just a heads up for you. Also, getting ready for the WNBA season. Yes, the ladies are taking off tomorrow. Indiana Fever season kicks off versus the Dallas Wings. And listen, it's just a lot going on. We get ready for Indy 500 around here. Matter of fact, I want to put you in the building for Indy 500 qualifications. Call in number 9-317-688-1009. That's 317-688-1009. Hit me up right now. I want to put you there at the Indianapolis Motor Speedway. 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
4: A lot of money is what these rappers have. Of course, who do you think tops the list?
3: The richest rappers? Oh, you know who that is.
4: Hovi, yep. Baby.
3: Yep, absolutely.
4: Okay, Jay-Z comes in at number one, $2.5 billion. Drake, number two, $1.6 billion. The only thing I have an issue with on this list is there's a bunch of people on there. Kendrick's at number 11. Rick Ross is number 23. But you know who surprised me?
11: Right.
4: Joe Budden. It's so funny because they're still considering him a rapper, but I wouldn't even... I'm not even trying to be funny. The only song I know is Pump It Up. Like, and I swear I'm not trying to be funny. His worth is on here. He's number 9, y'all.
11: He's kidding.
4: $500 million. We know that's from the podcast.
11: Yeah.
4: Let's be
11: 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Yeah.
4: 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Okay? So it looks like don't throw those mics away after all.
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0: I swear, ain't nothing like a Friday with DJ Ready Rock. Come on, man. That boy always going in. Hot 100.9, home with the morning hustle. Keisha Nicole, Ready Rock. I just want you to know this is literally my favorite part of the day. When you in a mix. Whatever happened this week that drained you, that you went through, it don't even matter because we made it to Friday. So that's something right there to celebrate. Plus, I got these tickets for you. Let me hit these phone lines. Hot 100.9. Hello, how you doing? And this is? Okay, well, listen, you're calling number 9. Congratulations. Oh, well, qualifications going down May 16th and 17th at Indianapolis Motor Speedway. You in that thing, okay? Congratulations. Let everybody know what station that you up.
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Bossman D-Lo Motion Party on Hot 100.9, Home of the Morning Hustle. Keisha Nicole, every time I hear that song, I'm like, it's way too short. A minute 40, because the song is such a vibe. Like, we need to be a little longer. All right, listen, I don't know if you already tapped in and saw this. See, Kenny Moore from the Colts. You know, he's the cornerback. Well, not anymore. He requested a trade, and the Colts have officially released him. Yep. Some interesting news on a Friday, right? We're going to get more into that a little later, but coming up, we're inside the break room Reddit. You be snitching on your coworkers? We'll talk about it next, right here on Hot 100.9.

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0: Hot 100.9, Keisha Nicole. Hey, let's get into the break room. What's that one thing that your coworker do to get on your nerves? Because I got a DM from this guy. It's a guy. He's snitching. Not to say snitching, no. He's just expressing how he feels about his coworker. He says, what do you do when your coworker keeps coming into work smelling like weed every morning? And he says, and I'm not talking about once or twice. I mean daily. By 9:07, the whole area smells like somebody hotboxed the parking garage. And he says, I mentioned it to her a couple times, but it seems like this is her morning routine to ease her mind. Do I go to HR or just suffer in silence because I don't want to start drama at work? And by the way, we work for a law firm and people come in and out our office. 317-688-1009. I mean, don't nobody else smell it? Are you the only one? Is it really affecting you? I have so many questions. But again, his question is, should I leave it alone or go to HR about it? 317-688-1009. What would you do? We in a break room on Hot 100.9.
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1: A lot of money is what these rappers have. Of course, who do you think tops the list?
2: 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Oh, you know who that is.
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2: Yep, absolutely.
1: Okay, Jay-Z comes in at number one, $2.5 billion. Drake, number two, $1.6 billion. The only thing I have an issue with on this list is there's a bunch of people on there. Kendrick's at number 11. Rick Ross is number 23. But you know who surprised me?
3: Right.
1: Joe Budden. It's so funny because they're still considering him a rapper, but I wouldn't even... I'm not even trying to be funny. The only song I know is Pump It Up. Like, and I swear I'm not trying to be funny. His worth is on here. He's number nine, y'all.
3: He's kidding.
1: 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We know that's from the podcast.
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1: Let's be
3: real. Yeah.
1: But he's neck and neck with Snoop Dogg, with somebody that's hosting the Olympics. Okay? So it looks like don't throw those mics away after all.
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corners on the chain. Fresh new J's, AMG switch lanes on. 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

he be in heels. 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He Mr. Giddy done. I'm Mrs. One of One. Fall in love every time we link. He got me sprung.com. Mind these girls can't keep it peace. 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Boy, I don't wanna push you on a leash. 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Yeah, we both outside. That's my type, but

0: Yo, Naptown, it's me, L'Oreal, and grab your coffee and do what you gotta do this morning. The Morning Hustle is back today at 6 a.m. right here on Hot 100.9.
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0: Hot 100.9, home of the morning hustle, Keisha Nicole. Y'all be snitching on your coworkers? So I got this message from a guy who works at a law firm who's upset that his coworker, who is a woman, keep coming in smelling like weed. He said this is a daily thing and he's sick of it. He's already said something to her before. I'm trying to figure out, is he more cautious of like, oh, we have people coming in the firm, it can't be smelling like this, or he just don't like it himself? But his question is, do I go tell HR or suffer in silence? Is what he said.
1: Y'all work for a law firm, girl. That means you got a defense. That's that fool if he wants to go smoke. He saves time. Come on.
0: You know how stressful it is in the office, right?
1: Come on now. Have a good day. It's Friday. Go smoke.
0: But low-key, it is unprofessional. We can't turn a blind eye to the fact that this is unprofessional. Marie, how you doing?
2: I'm good. How are you?
0: Good.
2: He should mind his business. I mean, you already told her she didn't do nothing. Okay, if she get in trouble, it's not going to affect him at all. Mind your business.
0: 317-688-1009. Snitching on your coworker if they coming in smelling like weed. Also, what is something that your coworker does that get on your nerves? We in the break room on Hot 100.9.

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1: Oh my God, Josh, can I try on your glasses?

0: Keisha Nicole, I swear this weather make you just want to clock out and just go home. Shout out to the people that get to work a hybrid schedule where some days you at work and then the other days you working from home. Love that for you. Okay, so listen, hey, speaking of work, we're inside the break room. We're talking about the guy that wrote in. He's upset because his coworker keep coming to work, right? Which you're trying to figure out why this is his business. Smelling like weed every day. The coworker is a woman and he's like, should I go tell HR? Because we work at a law firm and people come in our law firm. That person shouldn't be smelling like this.
1: Don't even say nothing. If you smell it, you know somebody else smell it. He gonna get rid of himself. He's smelling like weed every day coming in.
0: Oh, no, it's a girl. It's a girl.
1: It don't matter. It could be him, her, it, them, they. It don't matter. Hey, you ain't got to say nothing, man. All it takes is for him to walk by the wrong person. If you want to snitch on the cool, just talk to HR about the time you know they coming in and just be standing there at the entrance.
0: And let her get caught up herself.
1: That's it. You just having a conversation with human resources and they just so happen to walk in and human resources get a drift of it. You know what I mean? It ain't bothering him. He just a hater.
0: How about 9.9?
2: Hi, is this Keisha Nicole?
0: Yes. How you doing today?
2: I'm doing good. That's funny. My name is Nakisha Nicole.
0: Really? So, you know, all the girls that was born in, I feel like 80s and 90s, mothers gave them the middle name Nicole.
2: Yes.
0: So, do you think this guy should go to HR?
2: He needs to just go mind his business.
0: Don't tell.
2: He needs to go mind his business. Don't tell. What did you tell him for? If it's getting her right and she's doing her job, leave her alone. Maybe go get her some perfume so she can cover up over it. But mind your business.
0: It's snitching for no reason, like it's affecting
2: him. For no
0: him.
2: Reason. Yeah, like what is it doing to you? Are you not working properly because the way she smells?
0: He must not like this coworker too much anyway and trying to find any reason to tell on her.
2: Honestly, I feel like he mad because she not hitting it with, she not offering him this.
0: But you know what, regardless of how we feel, it is still really unprofessional to come to your job and smelling like that. That's the break room. If you want to be in the break room, you can always hit me up on Instagram at Keisha Nicole, slide in my DM or my email is right there in my bio. And I got you. It's Hot 100.9.
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4: 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L'Oreal, Kyle Santillan, Alton Walker. 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
2: 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Ride this view while you sit on my
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0: let it clap, let it clap. 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
0: You see that? 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

Minx in Miami, French Montana, Rick Ross, Hot 100.9, Keisha Nicole. If you missed their verses last night like I did, I went and looked at the cheat, right? And it said French Montana beat Rick Ross by one song in verses. Who would ever thought? Who would ever thought? Also, Rick Ross announced he got an album coming out in June. Hey, coming up, we got to talk about this. The government released some files today that confirmed what we all been thinking. That's next right here inside of What's Trending on Hot 100.9.

0: Let's get into what's trending. Okay, so the UFO files are officially here. We're on my realist. I ain't even say conspiracy theory, because if at this point you don't believe that there's extraterrestrial out here, you're choosing to be oblivious. You know, every few years, the government drops some UFO information, and everybody, including me... be online like, see, I told y'all. So the Pentagon just released what they're calling new, never before seen files involving UFOs, or what they're now officially calling UAPs. They dropped today, by the way. And apparently this is just the beginning, because they said more documents and footage are going to be released on a rolling basis, right? Now, before you get a little too excited, I went to the website, which if you want to go to the website yourself and see, is www.war.gov/UFO. The first batch, honestly, looks really blurry. One image has dots floating around. Another got some oddly shaped objects, but nothing where you can clearly say, yeah, that's definitely aliens, you know? It kind of looks like somebody zoomed in too far on an old iPhone camera. As a matter of fact, you can go right on over to TikTok and you go see some better images and videos that people uploaded right there from their own phones. But I will say this though, one of the images was interesting because it was over water. They saw something over water. And I know there's always been this theory that aliens come from the sky, another planet, but I've been seeing more images again on social media of them coming out of the water or over water as well. I guess that's one like confirmation that we have from going to look. They say more files are about to be released really soon. They're gonna do them in batches once again, but confirming everything that we already knew, right? That's what's trending on this Friday right here on Hot 100.9.
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4: 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This is Yay Monet. I'm calling from Indianapolis, Indiana.
2: All right. Talk to us. What are your remarks today about the life and the death of Spirit Airlines?
4: Oh, you're about to make me cry this morning. 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

0: Ooh, that vibe right there. Taking you back on Hot 100.9, home of the Morning Hustle. 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
1: 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You already know.

0: 98.9 Home of the Morning Hustle. Keisha Nicole. Hey, don't forget some rain coming through here in just a little bit. And then through tonight and tomorrow morning. So be safe on those roads. Enjoy your weekend. Happy Mother's Day to all the moms out there. I say being a mom, and I'm not a mom, is the most thankless jobs, but we appreciate all the moms. Hope you enjoy your weekend, okay? B Swift is up next. You can always keep up with me on Instagram at Keisha Nicole. Have a blessed one. It's Hot 100.9.
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Circle City was good. Kyle, Santilli in here from the Morning Hustle. Lock in. We're posted on the corner with the homie Incognito and DJ Mrs. Weeknights at 7 p.m. on Hot 100.9.

0: 100.9 Indies Hip Hop Station. His album is getting very close to being released. I know he released a record yesterday that is another one produced by Pharrell, which is the whole album's done by Pharrell. It's called Mr. Hymns. Not a bad record. It's definitely better than that Versus we got last night between Rick Ross and French Montana. We will definitely talk about that and more. Lock in with your dog. I'm here until 7. One more pair of tickets. The Carb Day is on deck and more. It's Hot 100.9.
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4: 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I-65, I-7 collector southbound slow between the north split and the south split with road work. North side, I-69 southbound at 96th Street, a crash. Two left lanes blocked. It's stop and go from 106th Street. Steep Wood 37 to I-465, 15 minutes. I-70 westbound, heavy traffic, Rural Street to the north split. I-65 northbound, heavy traffic, Southport Road to I-465, stop and go Raymond to the south split with road work. 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
3: Yo, what's going on? 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Listen, we got to have a conversation because we are right around the corner from school being out. 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
0: You see that? Shake that like you out of control. That thing to your fingers. 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That to your legs can't stand. High freak with the wood and the

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Do you think you got what it takes to answer 10 questions in 60 seconds? Prove it. 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

Now she thinks she me when she driving the sport. Real over everything, I'm enforced. Lit up the city when I got a torch. I went and got it, I didn't have a choice. I'm from the dirty, we took the north. Step on the, I can't show no remorse. Straight in the streets when I jump out the porch. Yeah, Mrs. Trendsetter, whatever she do, they bite.

Hey, yo, Indy, it's Kyle Santillan from The Morning Hustle. Do you think you got what it takes to answer 10 questions in 60 seconds? Prove it. 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

0: hip-hop station, Rick Ross, French B, Max B right there. That's Minx in Miami. Did y'all see the verses last night? Probably not, because it stunk. I'm not even going to lie to y'all. It was terrible. If you watched it, then you know. And I ain't going to say that. It just wasn't the greatest competition or the greatest matchup for a versus. French Montana versus Rick Ross, nothing adds up. I feel like French Montana got a lot of slappers. I feel like Rick Ross is the greatest when it comes to picking beats, and his flow is insane. But I don't think I want to see those two play record after record from each other, because it just don't add up. It should have been Ross versus T.I. or something like that. French Montana could have been against somebody else who makes more club music. And it was in the wrong spot. They did it in L.A. Me and my friend was talking. They should have been in Miami. If it was me, I would have did Rick Ross versus French Montana if I had to pick those two at Booby Trap on the Water with the girls. And I ain't getting the details what Booby Trap on the Water is because the kids in the car. But if you know, you know. Exactly. That would have been fire. Might have cared to watch it a little bit. That's just me. Anyway, more coming up. And of course, tickets to Carb Day is on the way. Do not move. It's Hot 100.9.
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0: Yo, what's going on? It's your man, B Swift. Listen, we got to have a conversation because we are right around the corner from school being out. We are right around the corner from all the summer traveling. We are right around the corner from you going to all the festivals in the world. And the first thing you're going to do when your kids say, I'm trying to go to Rolling Loud, I'm trying to go to this, and say, where's your cell phone? And look, they're going to have it in their pocket. But the question you need to be asking them, who is your service with? Are you going to have signal when you're hanging out? And that's why I'm here to talk to you, because based on hundreds of millions of real world tests, the experts at Ookla Speed Test have spoken and said T-Mobile is the best mobile network in America. I'm talking the most 5G, the most towers, the signal reaches the further, the largest satellite to mobile network. 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
1: Traffic is sponsored by Hurt 317. I-65 southbound stop and go, White River Bridge to 29th Street from I-465 to the north, split 16 minutes. North side, I-69 southbound stop and go, 106th Street to 82nd Street due to an earlier crash from Steepwood 37 to I-465, 15 minutes. I-70 eastbound backed up Harding to the south, split. I-70 westbound stop and go, Emerson Avenue to the north, split.
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0: L'Oreal, Kyle Santillan, Alton Walker, and Fetty Wap in the building today. I wanted to ask you this really quickly because one of the questions that comes up, and not even just for you, but a lot of artists that may have been through similar situations, is when you have hit records out here, why are you moving in a way where you could even risk your life and even end up behind bars? You know what I mean? Can you take us back to just the mindset of having a hit record, but you still moving the way you was moving?
1: Management issues. When you trust certain people so much, you kind of don't look at what's going on behind closed doors. You know what I mean? Yeah, I did have a lot of hit records. I do have a lot of hit records. We talking about 11 years ago.
0: Yeah.
1: I'm basically starting from zero again. You know what I'm saying? With these hit records. Mm. So it's like, well, I know what I could do. 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
2: Yeah.
1: I know where I came from. 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

That right there, song number 4 from Tim's. We're going to keep it moving. Plus, my dog Trevor Jackson is pulling up as he gets ready for his show tonight. We'll talk to him about it. Here's song number 3, Juvie.

0: It is Hot 100.9 Indies Hip Hop Station. I go by B Swift, and in the building today, special guest. He always pulls up when he comes home. You know him, I know him. He goes by the name of the Mr. Trevor Jackson. What's up?
1: What up, what up, what up?
0: Look, hey man, we talk a lot on Twitter, Instagram, whatever the hell social media it is, and right now you're in the middle of tour, ending the tour.
1: Yes.
0: Talk to me, man.
1: Hey, this is the I Love You Goodbye tour, the Healing Out Loud tour. It's the most vulnerable album I've ever made, the realest I've ever been with myself and my fans, and it's been showing on tour. A lot of people are showing up and being really moved and helped by the music, and I think that was the intention when my brother and I decided to make this thing, and my whole team traveling with me, everybody's been super supportive and helpful, and yeah, we've been getting it done, man. Amazing shows, people are rocking out.
0: That's lovely. And this is, how many dates you do this? What?
1: This has been
0: 10 dates?
1: 10 dates so far, yeah.
0: And this is 10 out of 10?
1: This will be 10.
0: This will be 10 out of 10. What's been your favorite city so far?
1: Atlanta was good. Cleveland was really good.
0: Oh, fire.
1: And let me put one more. New York was great too.
0: Oh, I can only.
1: I loved all of them. All of them were.
0: All
1: fun,
0: of them was amazing, right?
1: But those so were like. Upset. Yeah, yeah, we had a good time. We had a really good time.
0: When you dropped this album, you was going through some things,
1: yeah.
0: Right? And that's why we get the title. I love you. Goodbye. People that know the story know the story.
1: Yeah.
0: Did you know that this was gonna be the one album for you? Like, okay, this is gonna open some doors for me that I've been wanting, and I'm gonna take it to another level. Or was it just like, nah, we making music. This is what me and Ian do. Like,
1: yes.
0: We're just giving people what we feel is normal.
1: No, I had to do it because personally, that's where I was. I feel like I can't move on as a musician if I'm not like healed as a person.
0: Yeah.
1: And for me, I have other albums. You know, I have so much music. And a lot of people on my team were like, yo, put out the bangers. Like, and I was just like, my body wouldn't let me, my soul won't let me do that. I won't be able to be on stage and still, like, knowing I have this music that I'm going to release maybe in another 2-3 years.
0: Yeah.
1: I needed to get it out into the world. I needed people to, because, believe it or not, even on this tour, some of these songs are helping me throughout my own life still. You know what I mean? Mm. It's like, it just seemed very timely in a time where people, there's a lot of, like, lies and, you know, the veil is pulled down. And I feel like it's time to people, you know, we get real. And I think an album like this really helps with that. And people have been, yeah, moved by it.
0: Now, I've always wanted to ask you, because as you was making this album, you was on your T-mixes.
1: Yeah.
0: How tough was it for you to jump and do the T-mixes, where these songs is different, right, from than what we're hearing on this album?
1: Yeah.
0: And then go back into, all right, let me get into this mode. Let me find this heartbreak. Let me record this, because the T-mixes was turnt.
1: Like, yeah, yeah. Thank you.
0: You know what I mean?
1: I'm trying to think, in the middle of me making this album, I don't think I did any T-mixes. Okay. We broke up, and then 2 weeks after I tore my Achilles, I was actually here. I tore my Achilles here in Marion, Indiana. I was at the YMCA, and it was my second day here. I get to see my family one time a year. Tore my Achilles. Then when I flew back, got surgery, and then that's when I made the album. I was just sitting there. Didn't have nothing else to do. But yeah, man, it was. It wasn't like, hey, I want to kind of make this album. It was just like, I have to get these emotions out. I have to get these feelings out. I have to process properly what I'm going through, because I have my whole life planned, and then now everything is upside down. So the music just kind of came like that. And then once I was done with all those songs, I was like, oh, this is a project. Let's.
0: All right. That's what I love that part of the story, to know you was here. And yeah, that's crazy. Anyway, we'll continue this conversation as Trevor's performing tonight at Turntable. Make sure you get your tickets, pull up, they're at the door. But we'll continue our conversation, so don't you move. More on the way. Plus, us going commercial free happens. It's Hot 100.9. Let's take a look at the road.
2: 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I-65 southbound, stop and go, 38th Street to Dr. Martin Luther King Jr. Street, from I-465 to the north split, 21 minutes. North side, I-69 southbound, stop and go, 106th Street to 82nd Street due to an earlier crash. Steepwood 37 to I-465, 16 minutes. I-70 eastbound, stop and go, Harding to the south split. I-70 westbound's back up between Emerson Avenue and the north split. The Crohn's and Colitis Foundation has led inflammatory bowel disease research and care for over 50 years. Learn more at Crohn'sColitisFoundation.org. 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

Lindsay, what's going on? 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

0: All right, before we get to the 5 o'clock shutdown, Mitch, Trevor Jackson is still in the studio.
1: I want to talk about the show, which is tonight at Turntable.
2: Yeah.
1: Talk to me about your show, because some people might feel like, oh, I'm going to see Trevor Jackson. This is going to be him and the DJ rocking out. They're going to have a ball. But they don't know that's not the real Trevor experience.
2: Hey, man, we have fun. I'm with the best musicians in the world. Shout out my band. I mean, they're world-class musicians, so we make an experience. We want to make sure fans come in and they leave differently than how they were when they came in. And we're doing a variety of music. I feel like, excuse me, that's who I am as a person. I'm all over the place emotionally and mentally, you know what I'm saying? And even musically, like the things that I'm inspired by, it's a wide range of things. So yeah. During my shows, I like to honor all those different parts of me. And even this album kind of highlights a lot of those areas, you know, that I like to play in musically. I'm always trying something new.
1: And I love when you come to town, you always giving an opportunity to other Indianapolis artists.
2: Yeah.
1: I love that you and Ian be like, yo, we pulling up. Who can we rock with? Who deserves this shot out? And you got a few actually performing tonight. So again, doors open up at 7 p.m.
2: Doors open up at 7 p.m.
1: Show right afterwards. A lot of great artists on the show tonight.
2: Yes, pull up, man. I'm an Indian and native, man. I want my city to come. Pull up, show out, turn up. If you haven't heard the album, download it now so that you can know the words by the concert tonight.
1: I'm glad you said Indiana native, because I thought you was about to say you was an Indiana when I was going to kick you off my radio. bro, we was going to have a whole problem. Like, don't do that to us. Now, listen, because it's funny that we sit here today. About a year ago, in a few weeks, you was just here performing at the NBA Finals.
2: Yeah, yeah.
1: How was
2: Game
1: that?
2: Six.
1: Yeah, how was that for you to have that opportunity to perform at the NBA Finals?
2: That was amazing, man. My whole family, you know, we've all grown up loving the Pacers and loving our city. And so for me to be able to sing at such an important game and us winning that game, my dad was there, my brother was there, my mom was there. It was a very, very cool experience. I remember being a kid walking and getting a glimpse of one of the NBA players. I'm like, oh,
1: yeah.
2: God.
1: Nah, that's dope, man. I know you perform for the Colts as well. Like, getting that hometown love. Because I don't know if a lot of people remember, but your first record that I played, it starts off, I'm from the Nap, but they give me Cali love.
2: Yeah, let's go.
1: To see people love you and grab you, how does that feel?
2: Feels good, man. And it doesn't feel better than when it comes from your city. You know? So, like I said, I really have been grateful for the support I've had. I always want to rep Indiana the best I can when I go to LA or when I go anywhere. You know, I want to make sure I'm wearing, making the city proud. And yeah.
1: All right. So look, now we're going to play a little game. I normally play this game when I reverse songs, but I'm not going to do that today. It's going to be a game called Ooh, I Know That. Are you ready to play Ooh, I Know
2: yes,
1: That?
2: Yes. I love
1: I am going to give you some lyrics. Okay. I'm just going to say them. And I want to see if you can finish the rest of them. Are you ready?
2: Yep.
1: Here we go. So don't sell me your love that you know I cannot buy.
2: I'm just a guy on the side. It belonged to somebody else. Girl, that's all right. I'm taking the hand that I'm dealt.
1: And that's off what album?
2: That's off It's Complicated. That would be track one, Eye on the Side.
1: Ooh, you kind of good. All right, let's see if you know the next one. Let's pour some more, because I know that you like to numb the pain.
2: I know that you like to numb the pain. You like to drown. I like to save you from the rain. You feel no type of way, because this is just a situationship. Lituationship.
1: You got it.
2: That's one of my favorite songs off that album.
1: Is it? And that comes from which album?
2: That would be Rough Drafts 1, I believe.
1: I love it. All right, last one we're going to do. Let me see. I want to see if I can make this a little tough for you. Okay, I'm going to do this one. Let me dig in the lyrics.
2: That's what I'm saying.
1: Let me dig in the lyrics. Keep your head up just like I do. I do. If you with me, say yeah, yeah. Keep on grinding, just like I do, I do.
2: If you in the club with your day one, celebrating all that work you put in, I'm here to remind you. Keep on getting it just like I do. So go and get it just like I do.
1: Oh, you really know your own song.
2: Oh, man, I write these things. You know, if I didn't write them, it might be harder, but I spent a lot of time trying to get the words right.
1: I got
2: to
1: ask you, is there a record on the album that you love performing at all your shows?
2: That I love performing? You know what song I surprisingly like performing more than I thought I would is What If Love Don't Want Me. It's a nice little rocker. Everybody's grooving, and also the words are like, you know, impactful, but it's still like fun to listen to.
1: That's fire.
2: I'd say that's the most surprising that I like enjoy myself.
1: Okay.

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1: Bringing that heat to the mix. 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

odds. 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

0: with you all weekend long. You know, we're going to hold it down. Listen, a lot going on. Pimp C, B Swift, Pimp. I think in the next 20 minutes, we giving somebody tickets to Carb Day. My final pair deserves to go to somebody who wants to have some fun. So if you want to be at Carb Day, do not move out your seat, because your chance to win is coming up here shortly with me and my brother, the Pimp. DJ Pimp C, getting your day started, or really ending your day. It's Friday. It's a little wet outside. Y'all have a ball. Enjoy the night. Turn up. But we'll talk more about that shortly. It's Hot 100.9.
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8: 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L'Oreal, Kyle Santillan, Alton Walker, and Fetty Wap in the building today. I wanted to ask you this really quickly, because one of the questions that comes up, and not even just for you, but a lot of artists that may have been through similar situations, is when you have hit records out here, why are you moving in a way where you could even risk your life and even end up behind bars? You know what I mean? Can you take us back to just the mindset of having a hit record, but you still moving the way you was moving?
9: Management issues. When you trust certain people so much, you kind of don't look at what's going on behind closed doors. You know what I mean? Yeah, I did have a lot of hit records. I do have a lot of hit records. We talking about 11 years ago.
8: Yeah.
9: I'm basically starting from zero again. You know what I'm saying? With these hit records. Mm. So it's like, well, I know what I could do. Like, it's like, I know what I know how to do.
3: Yeah.
9: I know where I came from. I know how to make this real easy, and I'm going to do what I got to do to provide for my family.
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11: 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I-65 southbound stop go, White River Bridge to Meridian. West Side's jammed up on I-465 southbound, West 71st Street to I-74, I-865 to I-70, half an hour. I-70 eastbound stop to go Belmont to the south split. I-65 northbound is stopped from Keystone Avenue to the south split with road work. I-465 to the south split, 12 minutes. 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
1: Traffic is sponsored by True Green. I-65 southbound stop go, White River Bridge to Meridian. West side's jammed up on I-465 southbound, West 71st Street to I-74, I-865 to I-70, half an hour. I-70 eastbound stop to go Belmont to the south split. I-65 northbound is stopped from Keystone Avenue to the south split with road work. I-465 to the south split, 12 minutes. True Green, the easiest way to get a golf course quality lawn. 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

Mind my beat, make my money, somehow they get pissed. 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

0: The 5 o'clock shutdown mix is officially over. And caller number 9, I'm sending you the carb date. 317-688-1009. 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
1: Indy, what's good, baby? 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
17: 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West side stop and go on I-465 south on West 71st Street to I-74 from I-865 to I-70, 38 minutes. Traffic is stopped on I-70 eastbound between Holt Road and the South Split from I-465 to the South Split, 23 minutes. I-65 northbound is stopped, Keystone Avenue to the South Split with road construction from I-465 to the South Split, 33 minutes, a 28-minute delay. 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

0: Juvenile, Megan Thee Stallion, BBB right there. Your man B-Swift rolling with you, getting you ready for Mother's Day, which is Sunday. I still have no idea what I'm getting my difficult mother for Mother's Day. I just want to say shout out to all the moms, the aunties, the sisters, the grandmas, the nieces that play the motherly role in somebody's life. You are definitely more than appreciated. You know, like my aunties, they get a happy Mother's Day from me because they have all played like a role for me. And I appreciate them, you know what I'm saying? Like without them, especially a couple of them. Woo! I don't know. Like, they were just the big sisters slash mothers that I needed. So, again, shout out to the aunties, the nieces, the grandmothers, the sisters that play that motherly role. And you might not even have no kids, but understand you play that role to some of these young people in your life. It's much more than appreciated. You know what I mean? See, especially some of the teachers. Y'all play that to these kids. So, just want to say that to y'all. Anyway, more coming up. I'm going to get you right before I walk out and Incognito takes over.
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3: 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I-65 southbound, stop go, White River Bridge to Meridian from I-465 to the north split, 24 minutes. West side stop and go on I-465 southbound from West 71st Street to I-74. I-70 eastbound, a stop between Tibbs and the south split from I-465 to the south split, 18 minutes. I-65 northbound traffic is stopped between Keystone Avenue and the south split with road construction. The Crohn's and Colitis Foundation has led inflammatory bowel disease research and care for over 50 years. 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
11: The reality is we have again circled the moon with four astronauts taking pictures and returned safely for a cost of over $4 billion. The first trip to the moon in 1969 cost about $2.5 billion in today's money value, but the astronauts walked around, placed an American flag on the moon, took pictures, and returned safely. So my question is, what have these flights to the moon produced other than some very expensive pictures and, of course, made some rocket ship investors very wealthy? Has exploration of the moon brought us closer to finding a cure for cancer as numbers continue to rise? Or has exploring the moon helped us to figure out how to feed millions of Americans who go to bed every night hungry, many without shelter? Or is the reality that those in charge of spending our tax dollars are more concerned with their friends getting richer than they are about you and me being okay?
10: This is Reality Radio with Kathy Hughes. 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

0: what's going on? It's your man, B. Swift. Listen, we got to have a conversation because we are right around the corner from school being out. We are right around the corner from all the summer traveling. We are right around the corner from you going to all the festivals in the world. And the first thing you're going to do when your kids say, I'm trying to go to Rolling Loud, I'm trying to go to this, and say, where's your cell phone? And look, they're going to have it in their pocket. 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

0: They're right there. Obvious right there from Chris Brown. You may be Swift, the Brown album, 27 tracks. How you feeling it? I've heard a lot of people say this isn't Chris's best piece of work. It all sounds the same. Are these throwaways? Why so many songs? I am very surprised y'all felt like that about the boy CB. Anyway, more music is on the way. I'm walking myself out the door. Please enjoy the rest of your night, and I will see you at 3 o'clock tomorrow. 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

0: Going to all the festivals in the world, and the first thing you're going to do when your kids say, I'm trying to go to Rolling Loud, I'm trying to go to this, and say, where's your cell phone? 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

0: No, she thinks she me when she driving this sport. 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I like take it down and then I get up out of them like a thief in the night. 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
1: DJ Mrs.
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1: The one and only they trying to clone me.
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15: Definitely a non-accessible, accessible stove. 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

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Lit up the city when I got a choice. 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
0: Hey, man. 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
1: 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At DJ Missy. DJ M-I-S-S-E-S.
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